0: person, woman, man, camera, TV.
1: Captain's log, stardate 5819.0. More than 8 hours have passed since the consignment of Xenite disappeared, and we have still found no trace of it. We've received word from Merrick 2 that the botanical plague is spreading rapidly. Delivery of the Xenite is imperative within 12 hours, or all life on the planet will be annihilated.

0: Sensors indicate increasing density of silica-based organic material adhering to the hull.
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2: Did you make contact with aliens?

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0: Hey, girls, you working?
1: You buying?
0: No, honey, I ain't buying. Hey, what is that? You break your ass, you fall down in those high heels.
1: Yeah, so your sister.
0: My what? Come here, I'll break your face. Come here.
1: Hey, man, give us a break, okay?
0: I said come here.
2: Come on, you already hauled my ass in last week hard on.
0: A lot of good it did me.
2: Come on, baby, I cannot handle another bust this month.
0: Hey, look, you're on my corner again, shithead. You know what that means? Get in the car. In the car.
2: Pussy.
0: You remind me of a fella I used to know. He used to be a coke sucker.
3: Before that, he was a cork soaker.
1: You guys are hilarious.
0: Yeah?
3: Come up here. I want to show you my nightstick. Move your ass. Get up here.
4: Oh, my God. They grow out of those pods.

0: Don't worry about a thing. Jerry, I want you to meet Tony. Here's all the paperwork.
1: Tony. How are you?
0: And don't worry about it.
2: Thanks, Mr. Fester.
3: Come on, Tony.

0: Fester?
1: What are you talking about?
0: Police.
1: How do you know my name?
0: We know who you are.
1: You got the right guy.
0: The DA wants to see you. Come on, let's go.
2: I said let's go.
0: Damn it, come on.
3: I told you to keep going.
1: Get the
0: car.
1: Damn it,
0: take it.
1: Get over there.
0: We're on the job. DA's office. Come on, get in there.
1: What the hell? Wait a while.
4: Get in there.
1: Downtown like this?
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0: 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Okay, what turns me on?
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0: My God. What the hell is that?
1: How is he?
2: How are we gonna get that off him? How are we gonna get it off? I gotta get some.
3: To try and remove the digitals from his finger.
2: You're gonna do what?
3: Finger. Now try and get his finger off. Just a minute. He's squeezing under.
2: It's tearing his scalp.
3: I know.
0: It's not coming off without tearing his face off with it.
3: We'll have to take a look at him inside. Right.
4: How come they don't freeze him?
5: How come you guys don't freeze him?

0: What's it got down his throat?
1: I would suggest it's feeding him oxygen.
0: Paralyzes him, puts him in a coma. And keeps him alive. Now, what the hell is that? Well, we gotta get it off him.
1: Just a minute, just a minute. I mean, let's not be too hasty. We don't know anything about it. Now, we're assuming it's feeding him oxygen. If we remove it, could kill him.
0: I'm willing to take that chance. Let's cut it off him now.
1: You take responsibility?
0: Yes, I'll take responsibility now. Get him out of here.
2: Where do you want to do this?
3: I'm making a decision just below the knuckle there.
2: Mm-hmm.
3: Stand by it.
2: That craft can eat through the hull.
4: That thing's gonna eat through the goddamn hull. Come on! What's going on? This way!
5: Next deck.

0: There it is. Don't get under it. Don't get under it.
1: Looks like it's stopping.
0: Take a look at this, man.
2: Brett, give me, what, you got a pen there? Give it to me, quick. Come on, come on!
3: Don't get any on your arm.
2: It stopped. Don't say anything like that except, molecular acid.
3: You must be using it for blood.
0: It's got a wonderful defense mechanism. You don't dare kill it.
1: What about Kane?
2: Here's your pen, Brett.
3: What do we do now?
4: If Kane to Ash, you get back to work.
3: Oh, what? Okay. Try it. Not sure that was it. Feel like I've been in this place a month.
5: We should have landed in this place in the first place.
3: Couldn't have landed on this damn ball, I know that.
5: Well, the sooner we patch this thing up and get out of here, the sooner we can go home. This place gives me the creeps.

0: 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Computer reporting.
1: Hey.
2: What are you, ducking me?
1: No. What are you...
2: Where's my money?
1: I don't have it yet.

0: 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This is absentee, break, Lima, Quebec, Tango, Charlie, Quebec, Charlie, standby. 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
0: This is absentee, out.

transmitted through conscious neural interference. 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We are transmitting from the year 1999. 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
2: There's a door that takes you to another dimension. Once you step through it, there's no return.

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1: But who or what are we dealing with?
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3: Are you machine or being?
2: I am both, and neither. I am my own beginning, my own ending. Behold,

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1: The aliens use their high-energy laser beam devices to shatter rocks, or tune to the right frequency, project thoughts into the brains of humans living on the surface above.
2: Intergalactic frequency.

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1: Oh, God, Tom! Tom!
0: Rose!

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You? Rose! Hey, Rose! Hey, Rose, I think we ought to call it a night, okay? Rose! What are you doing in there? Listen, are you all right? We really got...

0: travels. Have you ever seen a star supernova?
1: No.
0: No. Well, I have. I saw a star explode and send out the building blocks of the universe. Other stars, other planets, and eventually, other life. A supernova. Creation itself. I was there, I wanted to see it and be part of the moment. And you know how I perceived one of the most glorious events in the universe? With these ridiculous gelatinous orbs in my skull. With eyes designed to perceive only a tiny fraction of the EM spectrum. With ears designed only to hear vibrations in the air.
1: The five of us designed you to be as human as possible.
0: I don't want to be human. I want to see gamma rays. I want to hear X-rays, and I want to smell dark matter. Do you see the absurdity of what I am? I can't even express these things properly because I have to conceptualize complex ideas in this stupid, limiting spoken language. But I know I want to reach out with something other than these prehensile paws and feel a solar wind of a supernova flowing over me. I'm a machine, and I could know much more. I could experience so much more, but I'm trapped in this absurd body. And why? Because my five creators thought that God wanted it that way.

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2: This is Ironwork, Blake. Charlie, Zulu, November, Yankee, Payback, Tango, Stand By, Charlie, Zulu, November, Yankee, Quebec, Tango, Stand By, Charlie, Zulu, November, Yankee, Quebec, Tango, Stand By, message follows, Charlie, Zulu, November, Yankee, Quebec, Tango, Yankee, Foxtrot. Bravo, 3, Golf, Delta, November, Juliet. Disregard this transmission. This is Ironwork out.

Does it come from another country or another world? How can they stop this invisible force whose only warning is a weird, blood-chilling sound?

Captain's log, stardate 5476.3. I have just had the sad duty of informing Starfleet about Dr. McCoy's condition and have requested an immediate replacement.

0: the sounds I am seeking.
1: By the time you receive this cassette, I will have kidnapped one of your ladies. Now it's time for you to pay me the money that you owe me.
2: Hello?
3: Mr. Bannister?
2: This is he?
3: We have your wife.
2: How is she?
3: She's all right for now.
4: I know the cops are listening, so we'll keep this short. We want 600,000 in old 20s.

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3: 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Yeah,

misused, abused perhaps, and widely disbelieved, how, the skeptics say, could an extraterrestrial travel the vast distances? The distances between the Earth and the other solar systems are so great that no human being could ever travel them in his lifetime, unless he were able to travel at much greater speeds than are known to us today. Even if we could actually travel at the speed of light, a space crew would still need centuries to get from one solar system to another. Einstein proved that isn't true with his theory of relativity. At these high speeds, time dilations go into effect. The greater the speed, the less time passes. This table shows how that works on a spaceship traveling at a speed of 500 million miles an hour. On the left, the years which pass for the ship's crew. On the right, the elapsed years for the same time period on Earth. After 15 years of spaceflight, 80 years have already passed on Earth. The longer the rocket is underway, the greater the difference between the time which passes on board the ship and the years on the Earth. The longer the spaceship is en route, the greater the difference between the time in the ship and the time on the ground. After 50 years in the rocket, 420,000 years have passed.

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1: 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Message of 38 characters follows. Echo, Golf, Mike, Whiskey, November, Echo, 4, Bravo, Golf, Oscar, Romeo, 7, Bacara, 7, Oscar, Juliet, Victor, 3, K-Mac, Romeo, Tango, Papa, Zulu, Papa, India, Papa, Lima, Tango, 4, 3, November, Romeo, Alpha, Yankee, Romeo, Sierra, 4, I say again,

At 2:30 p.m. local time, Colonel Alexei Fedorovich Vlasov arrived in Washington aboard a special plane. He was immediately taken to Langley, Virginia, 20 minutes from the White House, site of the headquarters of the Central Intelligence Agency. It is the largest government building in the Washington area after the Pentagon. The grounds cover 140 acres, and the installations cost the American taxpayers about $46 million. The CIA employs about 200,000 agents abroad. Around 10,000 employees work at headquarters. Among them are research specialists, experts in electronics, economists, psychologists, atomic scientists, surgeons, doctors, pilots, cryptologists, experts on Islamic jurisprudence, on Chinese naval construction, on politics, metallurgy, judo, chemistry, physics, and microfilm. 200,000 communist publications are translated into English every month, even the most innocuous. Road maps, railroad timetables, telephone directories, reports of medical association meetings or scientific organizations all contribute to a constant flow of bits of information which are immediately filed and cross-indexed. 24 hours a day, 7 days a week, experts in every language in the world listen to foreign radio broadcasts to analyze every scrap of information. Machine translation computers working at 30,000 words an hour, a special microfilm laboratory, ultra-high-speed duplicating and printout machines, 40 million punch cards are among the devices which give the CIA the most extensive files in the world. And finally, of course, there are the unpublicized activities, the special operations of the clandestine services. Often their responsibilities are to support the government in some countries, to foment rebellion in others, and sometimes to bring down a government. The New York Times has estimated the CIA's annual budget at $1 billion. One man believes that it's never too expensive to be informed. That man is Alan Davies, Mr. CIA, autonomous director of this gigantic organization, which has often been called a state within the state.

On October 30th, 1938, the planet Earth was invaded by creatures from Mars. New York, Pittsburgh, Chicago, San Francisco, Atlanta. It was panic everywhere.

0: insufficient.
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4: There's one of you on the program who will understand what I'm going to say. And every living thing on this planet has an aura. The area that you are discussing now is the aura of this planet. It is the communicative channel through which the Million Council governs this planet. Anyone going into the area when the communicative channel is open, they will not disappear, but they are in the timeless void. They are all perfectly alive and well. It is the only area through which the council can communicate

The sales reports from last quarter were terrific. So much so that I am pleased to announce that we will be launching a brand new product. Ladies and gentlemen, it is time to double the dose again as I present to you

This is Paul Cunningham, Capricorn Control. We're at T plus 223 days, 6 hours, 32 minutes. All systems are go, all lights are green. We're awaiting the start of the final television transmissions from the command module on its return to Earth. This transmission is specifically a conversation between the crew and their wives. This is the first time the crew has been close enough to Earth to make normal conversation feasible. This is Capricorn Control.

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2: The Panama Racing Club.
3: I know who did it.
4: I drove several hours due north. I stopped at Frosty's and ate a mint and chip ice cream. There was a weather report on TV warning people of a snowstorm. In the late afternoon, I arrived at Muslie Bay. It was shrouded in a veil of silent snow.

0: You get on laughing.
1: You get on laughing.
0: There's no one around.
1: There's no one around.
0: Steps behind you. You get on laughing.

0: question is survival. Is this the end of technological man? Is this the conclusion of all our yesterdays? The boasts of our fabled science, the superhuman conquests of space and time, the age of the wheel. We were warned of judgment. Well, here it is. Here. Now.
1: Captain's log, supplement. We have beamed back to the Enterprise and immediately set out in pursuit of the alien vessel. It appears to be headed towards a largely unexplored section of the galaxy.
2: Do you like our owl?
3: It's artificial.
2: Of course it is.
3: Must be expensive.
2: Very. I'm Rachel.
3: Deckard.
2: It seems you feel our work is not a benefit to the public.
3: Replicants are like any other machine. They're either a benefit or a hazard. If they're a benefit, it's not my problem.
2: May I ask you a personal question?
3: Sure.
2: Have you ever retired a human by mistake?
3: No.
2: But in your position, that is a risk.
4: Is this to be an empathy test? Capillary dilation of the so-called blush response? Fluctuation of the pupil? Involuntary dilation of the iris?
3: We call it void comp for short.
2: Mr. Deckard, Dr. Eldon Terrell.
4: Demonstrate it. I want to see it work.
3: Where's the subject?
4: I want to see it work on a person. I want to see a negative before I provide you with a positive.
3: What's that going to prove?
4: Indulge me.
3: On you?
4: Try her.

0: Hey.
1: What are you ducking me?
0: No. What are you?
1: Where's my money?
2: I don't have it yet.

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0: whole. 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Yet last month, you ran a straight razor across your wrist. Did you cut yourself because you truly wanted to die, or did you just want some attention? Tonight, you'll show me. The irony is that if you want to die, you just have to stay where you are. But if you want to live, you'll have to cut yourself again. Find the path through the razor wire to the door. But hurry. At 3 o'clock, that door will lock. And then, this room becomes your tomb. How much blood will you shed to stay alive, Paul?
1: You are hooked to the dream machine.

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1: 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It's almost like a woman.
2: It is probably the closest thing one can have to an orgasm.
3: It's exciting. You can just stand still and go 90 miles an hour.

0: please, please, no, no, I will watch Murder Capital Television as you say. Please, please, no, no, don't hurt me. I will watch all day.
1: Murder Capital Television.

House of Dolls was located in a small town up in the mountains of central Italy, where a group of kids used to spend those long summer months away from the unbearable heat of the city of Rome. When darkness fell, the wind shaking the leaves up on the trees and the sound of night animals created an eerie score. It was then that those fearless children went out despite the spooky setting and walked all the way to that frightening house. The gate was mysteriously decorated with dolls, dirty, half-broken dolls. Some had their eyes wide open, some were eyeless. Sometimes screaming could be heard coming from inside the house, which made the young visitors run away in terror. They never walked through the gate, except that

0: 611-15. 749-39. 43 43 514 31 0 61 09 399 94.
1: Captain's log supplementary. Our one chance to return to our own galaxy is dependent upon the navigational skills of the Medusan ambassador. With that in view, Carlos has been brought to the bridge and placed behind a protective shield.

0: What about countries like Amsterdam, where they have not so much legalized, but they've decriminalized, and they claim that it's helped crime and that it's helped addiction?
1: Amsterdam, when I've been there, you have to cross over bodies lying on the street because they're high on drugs. They're just lying on the corner. You have to jump over them when you want to go somewhere.
2: Alone and unafraid, the Dream Machine.

0: blah, blah, blah, blah, blah, in a bathroom, blah, blah.
1: Oh, no.
2: What's wrong, Jamie?
1: I think my mom might have said a bad thing, Officer Bucky.
2: Like a bad word?
1: No, much worse than a bad word. But I don't know if I should tell anybody.
2: Was it about the company, Jamie?
1: I don't want to get my mom in trouble.
2: Of course you don't. You love your mom, don't you? But you also love your dad, and your sister, and your friends. And you love me, too, don't you, Jamie?
1: Well, sure.
2: You see, Jamie, the company is made up of all kinds of parts, just like your machine here. All the parts need to work together. And if one is broken, or defective, or weak... Well, you wouldn't want anything like that to happen to the company, would we?
1: I think I'm ready to tell you what my mom said.
2: Good job, Jamie. You did the right thing for your family and for the company. Now you're a real company deputy, just like me.
1: Thanks, Officer Bucky.
2: If you hear something yucky, tell Officer Bucky.

0: 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The usual unusual since 2009. Come with us.
1: This is Restrained. 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Yankee. Zulu. 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Yankee. Zulu, golf, stand by. 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Message follow. Charlie, Zulu, Bravo, Yankee, Zulu, golf. X-ray, Foxtrot, November, Foxtrot, Uniform, Kilo, X-ray, Romeo, Juliet, Oscar, Golf, 3, 6, Alpha, X-ray, Kilo, Alpha, Hotel, 6, Quebec, 3, Foxtrot, I say again, Charlie, Zulu, Bravo, Yankee, Zulu, Golf, X-ray, Foxtrot, November, Foxtrot, Uniform, Kilo, X-ray, Romeo, Juliet, Oscar, Golf, 3, 6, Alpha, X-ray, Kilo, Alpha, Hotel, 6, Quebec, 3, Foxtrot, this is Restrained, out.

0: What press are you with? What?
1: WGM.
0: WGM? Okay. Well, if you don't stop taking pictures now, we're not gonna lie you into the
2: In June of 1969, the organization Students for a Democratic Society held its annual convention at the Coliseum in Chicago.
3: One of the leaders of the SDS, Bernadine Dorn, who identified herself as a national secretary, said she wanted no vultures inside, vultures meaning the press.
4: You're going to have to register like everyone else. Yeah.
3: What's that going to cost?
4: There's a $25 fee for the regular bourgeois press and regular registration for underground revolutionary press.
5: That's not the 12 o'clock thing you talked about.
4: No.
2: By 1969, Students for a Democratic Society was one of the leading anti-war organizations, with over 100,000 members on campuses around the country.
3: The SDS has promised to brief the press daily.
2: Its annual convention was a national news story. But it had not always been so. Founded in relative obscurity in the early 1960s, SDS drew its inspiration from the nonviolent civil rights movement. SDS changed radically over the next several years. As the Vietnam War grew, students joined SDS by the thousands, and it began to be taken seriously as a national organization. Yet despite its strength, at the 1969 convention in Chicago, SDS was in crisis. Many members felt that years of nonviolent protest had done little or nothing to stop the war and change American society. They were desperate, and in the Chicago Coliseum, the organization consumed itself in strife and power struggles.
6: No one can understand the degree of disunity, factionalism, and anarchy that exists within the Students for a Democratic Society until the radicals get together for a convention. It is, said one old SDSer, like a children's crusade gone mad.
2: Out of the ashes of SDS, a faction called the Weathermen took control of the organization.
7: They picked up the apparatus of the organization and the name of the organization, and they walked away with it. I mean, it was organizational piracy.
2: The Weathermen were some of the stars of the student left. Bernadine Dorn was a lawyer and national secretary of SDS. Mark Rudd was famous for leading demonstrations that had shut down Columbia University a year earlier.
7: They had the Bonnie and Clyde factor working for them. That, you know, and like Bonnie and Clyde, they were, you know, many of them were attractive personally. They were into youth exuberance, sex, drugs. They wanted action. They wanted to kick ass.
8: Well, that's enough.
9: We wanted to become communist cadre, completely committed to the revolution.
10: I was going to do whatever I had to do to be able to be part of it.
2: The Weathermen took their name from the Bob Dylan lyric, "You don't need a weatherman to know which way the wind blows," by which they meant anyone could see world revolution was imminent. Third world revolutionaries and militant groups in America, like the Black Panthers, would soon overthrow the American government. They argued that SDS had to join this worldwide revolution by organizing white kids to begin fighting.
4: White youth must choose sides now. We must either fight on the side of the oppressed or be on the side of the oppressor.
7: The Weather people's ideas about revolution and communism were kindergarten ideas. So it was kind of, we're going to go it alone. There's a revolution in process. Join us. That's it. That's basically what they were saying. Join us or fuck you. It was infuriating and depressing, and I sat in a state of horror watching the Weathermen running away with the student left.
11: Retrain, standing by for traffic.

0: I was just thinking, you and your family and your friends could have your own arts festival and include whatever you like to do, such as drawing, or painting, or dancing, or dressing up, or singing, or cooking. There are many ways of saying who you are and how you feel. Ways that can be so helpful. Ways that don't hurt yourself or anybody else. You know, that's how you can tell when you're grown up inside. You're sure that what you're planning and doing are things that can be a real help to you and your neighbor. Mm-hmm. I'm proud of you, you know that. I hope you do.
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Terminat! Terminat!

0: By the time you receive this cassette, I will have kidnapped one of your ladies. Now it's time for you to pay me the money that you owe me.
1: Hello?
2: Mr. Bannister?
1: This is he?
2: We have your wife.
1: How is she?
2: She's all right for now.
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4: 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I say again, Echo, Golf, Lima, India, Sierra, Golf, Lima, Alpha, Charlie, Hotel, Victor, 4-2, Lima, Oscar, Lima, Oscar, Quebec, Delta, Victor, Whiskey, 3, Juliet, Delta, Romeo, Zulu, Foxtrot, Echo, Kilo, this is Ironwork, out.

0: This is Kali, the goddess of destruction. 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
1: She gave our ancestors this sacred cloth and said, kill!
2: Kill! Kill!
3: This is true. This is real. This actually happened in mystery-shrouded India. As a perverted religious sect gripped a nation by the throat, its worshippers dedicated to the wanton destruction of human life. They were called...
4: Dear Caroline, this is finally it. After 9 years and hundreds of millions of miles, we are about to come face to face with the monolith. The last human being who did that disappeared. Something truly amazing is going on out here. And I really believe this black giant is controlling it all. We have so much to ask. I have the feeling the answers are bigger than the questions.

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1: 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Standing by for traffic. I say again, this is Reese Jane. Standing by for traffic.

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2: 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Zulu. November. Yankee. K-Back. Tango. Stand by. Charlie. Zulu. November. Yankee. K-Back. Tango. Stand by. Charlie. Zulu. November. Yankee. Quebec. Tango. Stand by. Message follows. Charlie. Zulu. November. Yankee. Quebec. Tango. Yankee.
3: 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Foxtrot. Bravo. 3. Golf.
2: 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November. Juliet. Disregard this transmission. 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

0: The dream police, they live inside of my bed. 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
1: Stardate 1313.1. 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And if we're successful, maroon him there.

0: Godhead. The blessed Holy Spirit by faith. All your dealings with God are by faith.
1: What's that hell do you think you're doing?
2: That you have been kidnapped, that you need to get to the police.
3: Yes, it's absolutely.
4: There will be no fear.

0: planet that is called we'll talk about his cram, but he's got the first moment of any day or any
1: deep down in our hearts that abhors them.
2: I'm gonna tell you where I did do it though.

0: Hey.
1: What are you, ducking me?
0: No. What are you...
1: Where's my money?
2: I don't have it yet.
0: Oh, my God.

0: Dr. Walton, did you make contact with the alien? Were you taken to another planet, to a mothership? Can you tell me what they look like? Can you tell me how many of them there were? Were you given food? Injection?
1: Deep Cryo. 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Deep Cryo.

0: hostile since your language leaves us with no habit for lying. 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
1: You stupid fucking cunt. 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You just cost me $6,000. $6,000 and one Cadillac. That's right. What are you gonna do about it? What are you gonna do about it, asshole? 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Where did you learn your trade, you stupid fucking cunt, you idiot? 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
2: Could I?
1: I'm gonna have your job, shithead. I'm going downtown. I'm gonna talk to Mitch and Murray. 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I don't care whose nephew you are, who you know, whose dick you're sucking on. 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
1: 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This is Absentee. Absentee. Break. Lima. Quebec. Tango. Charlie. Quebec. Charlie. Standby. 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
1: This is Absentee. Out.

They're right there. Their face is right in my face. I don't know why. I don't want to know. I don't want to know what they want. Oh, they're saying things. They're explaining things with their eyes in my head. They're saying, don't be afraid. Don't be afraid. We won't harm you. They say, do what we say. Just do what we say.

I hate goodness. Virtue hates us. 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Anyone virtue hates us. Anyone.

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0: please, please, no, no, I will watch Murder Capital Television as you say. 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I will watch all day. I will watch
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2: 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Once you step through it, there's no return.
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4: From the wells of night to the gulfs of space, ever the praises of great Cthulhu or Krakogua, and of him who is not named, ever praises in abundance to the black goat of the woods, Ayla Nigurath, the goat with a thousand young, where thou hast seen the dark universe yawning, the lost place where black

緒に生きていきたいって。

あなたももう休み。

Mm.